28th May, Republic Day, is a glorious page. In the history of Azerbaijan. May is written in our history in golden letters. This day is a source of pride for every Azerbaijani citizen. On 28th May 1918, amid complicated political conditions, the Azerbaijani people, who had lived under occupation and whose history, culture, language and religion had been subjected to pressure, established for the first time in both their own history and that of the Eastern world a democratic, lawful, secular and parliamentary republic. On May 27, 1918, the Transcaucasian Muslim Council declared itself the National Council of Azerbaijan. Thus, in fact, the foundation of a parliamentary republic in the history of Azerbaijan was laid. At that meeting, the presidium and chairman of the National Council of Azerbaijan were elected. On May 28th, at the session of the National Council of Azerbaijan, the Declaration of Independence was adopted. The establishment of the Azerbaijan Democratic Republic marked the beginning of a new stage in the life of our people. Combining democratic values of Europe with the characteristics of Eastern culture, the Azerbaijan Democratic Republic was a result of our people's national and political consciousness and their high level of culture. Although the republic didn't exist for long, it managed to accomplish great achievements within a short period of 23 months. During this brief time, the state flag, national anthem, and coat of arms were established. Azerbaijani citizenship was introduced and a national army was created. Many laws reflecting highly progressive principles for that era were adopted. The recognition of democratic rights and freedoms, equal rights for all citizens regardless of ethnic and religious background, granting women the right to vote earlier than many European countries, declaring the Azerbaijani language as a state language, paying special attention to the development of education and culture, and other implemented reforms were major steps for that period. The government of the Azerbaijan Democratic Republic attaches special importance to the field of justice, and precisely on May 28, 1918, the day the Republic was founded, the Ministry of Justice was also established. At the same time, several decisions regulating the activities of judicial bodies and courts were adopted. Thus, on November 14, 1918, the Statute of the Azerbaijan Court Chamber was approved, and on November 22, the Statute of Ministry of Justice was confirmed. Within a short period, the progressive policies implemented in the political, economic, legal, culture, and other spheres of the state played an important role in the future development of independent and democratic statehood traditions in Azerbaijan. Although the republic existed for only a short time, it ignited the spirit of national patriotism and a desire for freedom and independence among the Azerbaijani people. Unfortunately, under the complicated political conditions of that time, it wasn't possible to preserve and maintain the state that had been established. Later, for the first time officially, the tricolor flag was adopted as the state flag at a session of the Supreme Assembly of the Nakhchivan Autonomous Republic by national leader Heydar Aliyev. Thus, the foundation of the path toward independence was laid. Taking such a courageous step while the Soviet Union still existed once again demonstrated how devoted the great leader was to his people and state, and how brave and determined he was on this path. Historical processes and events show that although gaining independence is a complicated process, preserving and maintaining it is even more difficult and responsible. At the end of the 20th century, Azerbaijan regained its independence and succeeded in preserving its sovereignty. Today, under the leadership of President Ilham Aliyev, the process of building a democratic, legal, and secular state and civil society in the Republic of Azerbaijan, as well as political, economic, and social reforms, is being successfully implemented. Azerbaijan has become one of Europe's main energy suppliers. Comprehensive international relations with foreign countries have been developed, and stability in South Caucasus has been ensured as a result of a balanced policy.

As long as Azerbaijan exists, I'll never cease to exist. This year marks the 103rd anniversary of the birth of the genius statesman, world-renowned politician and national leader of our people, Heydar Aliyev. Heydar Aliyev, who established a rich school of statehood and high traditions of governance through his political vision and wisdom, rose to the summit of national leadership. His school of public administration follows the path of loyal service to the homeland and self-sacrifice for its sake. The meaningful life path of the national leader Heydar Aliyev, whose name is eternally etched in our hearts due to his exceptional services, is an inexhaustible lesson for us. Looking back at the previous years, we once again witness our people's historic achievements under the leadership of the national leader. The awakening of national consciousness began with the leadership of Heydar Aliyev, and it was thanks to him that our independence embarked on an eternal and irreversible path. Our country reached its rightful place, thankful to the foresight, wisdom, and determination of the national leader, Heydar Aliyev. The fact that Heydar Aliyev remains in the memory of our people as a founding and savior, statesman, and that he earned the love of the people is not coincidental. Today, every one of us realizes that independent Azerbaijan is a masterpiece of Heydar Aliyev, whose life and activities were written in our history in golden letters. There is no doubt that our people will always keep his name alive in their hearts. Currently, the ideas of the national leader Heydar Aliyev keep their importance and develop thanks to President Ilham Aliyev's tense work and activity. Today, only for the President Ilham Aliyev's strong political will and new modern model of development, which distinguishes with a number of progressive aspects and is exemplified by the world, is shaped in Azerbaijan. Today, the ideas of the national leader Heydar Aliyev preserve their significance and continue to develop thanks to the tireless work and activities of President Ilham Aliyev. Today, owing to President Ilham Aliyev's strong political will alone, a new modern

modern development model distinguished by numerous progressive features and regarded as an example by the world has been formed in Azerbaijan. Whenever we speak of an independent and strong Azerbaijan, the ideas of the national leader Heydar Aliyev and his selfless service for the sake of our country come to life before our eyes. Our national leader Heydar Aliyev, who said, "As long as Azerbaijan exists, I'll never cease to exist. I'll live eternally in Azerbaijan," will always serve as an example for us and future generations through his life path and great personality.

28th May, Republic Day, is a glorious page in the history of Azerbaijan. The 28th May is written in our history in golden letters. This day is a source of pride for every Azerbaijani citizen. On 28th May 1918, amid complicated political conditions, the Azerbaijani people, who had lived under occupation and whose history, culture, language and religion had been subjected to pressure, established for the first time in both their own history and that of the Eastern world a democratic, lawful, secular and parliamentary republic. On May 27, 1918, the Transcaucasian Muslim Council declared itself the National Council of Azerbaijan. Thus, in fact, the foundation

of a parliamentary republic in the history of Azerbaijan was laid. At that meeting, the presidium and chairman of the National Council of Azerbaijan were elected. On May 28th, at the session of the National Council of Azerbaijan, the Declaration of Independence was adopted. The establishment of the Azerbaijan Democratic Republic marked the beginning of a new stage in the life of our people. Combining democratic values of Europe with the characteristics of Eastern culture, the Azerbaijan Democratic Republic was a result of our people's national and political consciousness and their high level of culture. Although the Republic didn't exist for long, it managed to accomplish great achievements within a short period of 23 months. During this brief time, the state flag, national anthem, and coat of arms were established. Azerbaijani citizenship was introduced, and a national army was created. Many laws reflecting highly progressive principles for that era were adopted. The recognition of democratic rights and freedoms, equal rights for all citizens regardless of ethnic and religious background, granting women the right to vote earlier than many European countries, declaring the Azerbaijani language as a state language, paying special attention to the development of education and culture, and other implemented reforms were major steps for that period. The government of the Azerbaijan Democratic Republic attaches special importance to the field of justice, and precisely on May 28, 1918, the day the Republic was founded, the Minister of Justice was also established. At the same time, several decisions regulating the activities of judicial bodies and courts were adopted. Thus, on November 14, 1918, the Statute of the Azerbaijan Court Chamber was approved, and on November 22, the Statute of Minister of Justice was confirmed. Within a short period, the progressive policies implemented in the political, economic, legal, culture, and other spheres of the state played an important role in the future development of independent and democratic statehood traditions in Azerbaijan. Although the Republic existed for only a short time, it ignited the spirit of national patriotism and a desire for freedom and independence among the Azerbaijani people. Unfortunately, under the complicated political conditions of that time, it was impossible to preserve and maintain the state that had been established. Later, for the first time officially, the tricolor flag was adopted as a state flag at a session of the Supreme Assembly of the Nakhchivan Autonomous Republic by national leader Heydar Aliyev. Thus, the foundation of the path toward independence was laid. Taking such a courageous step while the Soviet Union still existed once again demonstrated how devoted the great leader was to his people and state, and how brave and determined he was on this path. Historical processes and events show that although gaining independence is a complicated process, preserving and maintaining it is even more difficult and responsible. At the end of the 20th century, Azerbaijan regained its independence and succeeded in preserving its sovereignty. Today, under the leadership of President Ilham Aliyev, the process of building a democratic, legal, and secular state and civil society in the Republic of Azerbaijan, as well as political, economic, and social reforms, is being successfully implemented. Azerbaijan has become one of Europe's main energy suppliers. Comprehensive international relations with foreign countries have been developed, and stability in South Caucasus has been ensured as a result of a balanced policy.

As long as Azerbaijan exists, I'll never cease to exist. This year marks the 103rd anniversary of the birth of the genius statesman, world-renowned politician and national leader of our people, Heydar Aliyev. Heydar Aliyev, who established a rich school of statehood and high traditions of governance through his political vision and wisdom, rose to the summit of national leadership. His school of public administration follows a path of loyal service to the homeland and self-sacrifice for its sake. The meaningful life path of the national leader Heydar Aliyev, whose name is eternally etched in our hearts due to his exceptional services, is an inexhaustible lesson for us. Looking back at the previous years, we once again witness our people's historic achievements under the leadership of the national leader. The awakening of national consciousness began with the leadership of Heydar Aliyev, and it was thanks to him that our independence embarked on an eternal and irreversible path. Our country reached its rightful place, thankful to the foresight, wisdom, and determination of the national leader, Heydar Aliyev. The fact that Heydar Aliyev remains in the memory of our people as a founding and savior, statesman, and that he earned the love of the people is not coincidental. Today, every one of us realizes that independent Azerbaijan is a masterpiece of Heydar Aliyev, whose life and activities were written in our history in golden letters. There is no doubt that our people will always keep his name alive in their hearts. Currently, the ideas of the national leader Heydar Aliyev keep their importance and develop thanks to President Ilham Aliyev's tense work and activity. Today, only for the President Ilham Aliyev's strong political will and new modern model of development, which distinguishes with a number of progressive aspects and is exemplified by the world, is shaped in Azerbaijan. Today, the ideas of the national leader Heydar Aliyev preserve their significance and continue to develop thanks to the tireless work and activities of President Ilham Aliyev. Today, owing to President Ilham Aliyev's strong political will alone, a new modern development model distinguished by numerous progressive features and regarded as an example by the world has been formed in Azerbaijan. Whenever we speak of an independent and strong Azerbaijan, the ideas of the national leader Heydar Aliyev and his selfless service for the sake of our country come to life before our eyes. Our national leader Heydar Aliyev, who said, "As long as Azerbaijan exists, I'll never cease to exist. I'll live eternally in Azerbaijan," will always serve as an example for us and future generations through his life path and great personality.

Dupla Sechik Dervakne, Hanrahat, Ruskalakaget, Mikhail Korobovi, Mech Sut, Kamhaikakan Sevasvanesyan Masin, Araspen, Patmakan, Atmarkis.

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Hello, dear listeners. You are tuned into Azerbaijan International Radio. We are starting our English broadcast from the capital, Baku. Welcome you to our analytic program. The historical city of Azerbaijan, Ganja. Ganja, an ancient cultural center of Azerbaijan and homeland of Sheikh Nizami, has transformed into a world-class attractive destination with its historical architectural monuments. The city's enchanting scenery, magnificent landmarks, parks, alleys filled with greenery and flowers, and impressive skyscrapers captivate visitors. Every corner and stone of Ganja bears the indelible marks of our ancient history. One of Ganja's remarkable landmarks is the Nizami Mausoleum, considered the symbol of the city. Initially built in the 13th to 14th centuries, the mausoleum, located at the city's entrance, was reconstructed in 1947 and later renovated in 1991. Recently, the mausoleum underwent significant restoration and a city park spanning 35 hectares was established around it. Heydar Aliyev Park is one of the Ganja's most enchanting and picturesque locations, recognized among the five largest parks in the world. Another notable site in Ganja is the Galagapalar Castle Gates. Historically, Ganja Fortress had five gates. The newly created monument is a restored version of the mausoleum gate. A 75-meter-tall state flag has been erected at this prominent city location, with a park developed around it. The coat of arms of Ganja has also been placed on the right wing of the complex. A 62-meter-long underground tunnel connects both fortresses. The works of Nizami Ganjawi have been an inseparable part of Azerbaijani culture for over eight centuries.

0: centuries, the great poet's life and prolific literary activity were closely tied to Ganja, which was one of the largest cities in Azerbaijan and the Caucasus, as well as a major cultural center of the Near and Middle East. Nizami spent his entire life here, producing invaluable masterpieces of poetry. The Nizami Museum, dedicated to his memory, showcases a rich collection of exhibits about the poet's life, works, and globally renowned creations. The Mahsati Ganjavi Center is one of the Ganja's captivating corners. Built with the support of the Heydar Aliyev Foundation, it was inaugurated on January 21, 2014 by the President of Azerbaijan, Ilham Aliyev. The center features an art gallery dedicated to the poet's work, a reading hall for researchers, a music studio, a sheet music library, as well as maqam and piano departments. In various regions of Azerbaijan, there are graves of people descended from the Prophet Muhammad. Since these individuals were the descendants of imams, such places are called Imamzadeh. There are Imamzadeh pilgrimage sites in Nakhchivan, Shamakhi, Barda, and Masalli. According to some researchers, after Saudi Arabia and Iraq, Azerbaijan has the most graves of the Prophet's descendants. One of these sacred places is Ganja's 8th century historical architectural monument, the Imamzadeh Religious Cultural Complex, also known among locals as Blue Dome, Blue Mosque, and Blue Imam. The complex, which includes a valuable tomb, is one of the city's and country's most significant architectural monuments. The tomb houses the grave of Ibrahim, the son of the 5th Imam Muhammad Baqir. Another historical site preserving Ganja's heritage is Sabzikar Cemetery. Khan Garden, also known as Serdar Garden, is one of the most beautiful green parks in Ganja and Azerbaijan. Located in the city center, it was established in 1847 at the initiative of Prince Mikhail Vorontsov, the Tsar's governor in the Caucasus. Ganja, with its blend of ancient heritage and modern vibrancy, continues to mesmerize its visitors.
1: The voice that leads us to the future. 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

Yerevan, an ancient cultural center of Azerbaijan, our national cultural heritage in Western Azerbaijan. The slogan of the Armenians, Armenia without Turks, reflects the hostile policy that our ill-intentioned neighbor has pursued against our people for years. And these actions have remained in the pages of history up to the present day. The Armenians had one goal, an Armenia without Turks. According to the 1897 census conducted in the Russian Empire, 313,178 Azerbaijanis lived in the Yerevan Governorate. According to data from 1916, it was recorded that 373,582 Azerbaijanis were living in Yerevan. However, by the end of the century, almost no Azerbaijani voice could be heard in the native homeland. The late 19th and early 20th centuries remain in memory as tragic times for the Azerbaijanis of Western Azerbaijan. After its struggle for Northern Azerbaijan, Tsarist Russia moved toward economic conquest. As a result, colonial oppression and the disruption of socio-economic balance further intensified Armenian chauvinism. From time to time, Azerbaijanis were subjected to massacres, plunder, and physical pressure. By pursuing deceitful policies, Armenians attempted to disguise the events they had committed in various ways. Due to the difficulties created by local conditions, the first Azerbaijani language periodical in Yerevan, Tatar News, was published. The existing tense situation created obstacles to the enlightenment and education of the people. The shortage of printing equipment and the difficulties caused by the Arabic alphabet were consequences of the indifferent attitude toward this field. However, over time, local intellectuals confidently made efforts to solve these problems.

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1: Our road is Baskal. Baskal village, located in the Ismaili region of Azerbaijan, is one of the tourist destinations distinguished by its rich historical, cultural heritage and fascinating nature. This village is distinguished by its antiquity and national traditions. Baskal's historic monuments, narrow streets with stone pavements and houses built in the ancient architectural style attract attention. The village is also famous for its traditional crafts. In particular, the production of kalagayı has become a symbol of Baskal. Tourists here watch the process of making kalagayı, communicate with the masters and get acquainted with this ancient art form. The art of pottery and ceramics has been preserved in Baskal since ancient times. Here, local craftsmen make various utensils, decorative items, and souvenirs used in everyday life. The eye-catching examples of art amaze tourists who come here. Weaving, carpet weaving, and other decorative arts are also found in Baskal. Handmade crafts created with love reflect the cultural richness of the village

and increase the interest of tourists. The active participation of the local population in these areas creates conditions for both the preservation of traditions and the increase in economic income. In general, pottery and other types of art are preserved and developed here. The development of tourism infrastructure in Baskal is of great importance. In recent years, guest houses, recreation areas, and service facilities have been created. This ensures the comfort of Baskal's guests, distinguished by its mountainous terrain, clean air, and tranquil environment. The ancient and charming Baskal has extensive ecotourism opportunities, which is of great interest to both local and foreign tourists.

Duk lesecik dervakne hanragayt rus khalakaget Mikhail Korobovi mets sut kam haykakan tsegasvanesyan masin arasten patmakan atmarkis.